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0: Kim FM 99.5, there's Megan Maroney. Taylor Swift has gone country. Imagine that. She's come back to country. She's got a song on the soundtrack to the new Toy Story movie. It's out later this month. And we're getting the song tonight, so we'll have it for you tomorrow so you can check it out. See the country version of the song that she's releasing. Meantime, here's Cricket with Kim FM traffic from the Cruz & Associates Personal Injury Attorneys Traffic Center.
1: Miracle Mile in Flowing Wells. Flowing Wells in Miracle Mile. First of all, a collision. We got backups at the intersection, eastbound and northbound slowdowns. Westbound traffic on Miracle Mile. Westbound Miracle Mile approaching Flowing Wells being diverted. So, of course, you could use Prince Road as an alternate route. Do have some slowdowns for Prince Road and Flowing Wells, southbound and westbound backups there. And also Grant Road, of course, remains closed east of I-10 through the beginning of August. More backups on Speedway Boulevard east of I-10. And I'm Cricket with your Kim FM traffic.
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2: 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And I think it was really inspired by me growing up loving Toby Keith. 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And that's always a good judge of whether or not a song's

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1: 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All kinds of presidents you'll find on that money as we celebrate America. Tomorrow morning, 7:10 payoff question from Hughes Federal Credit Union. 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
2: River and LaCioia. LaCioia and River Road. New rec reported a little bit of slowing at that intersection at LaCioia and River Road. Miracle Mile and Flowing Wells collision occurred there. We've got backups at Flowing Wells and Miracle Mile for eastbound and northbound travel. Westbound Miracle Mile approaching Flowing Wells. Travel there being diverted. You could, of course, use Prince as an alternate route. We do have some backups westbound on Prince at Flowing Wells. Really heavy travel on Speedway Boulevard on the east side of I-10, and also Grant Road is closed east of I-10 through the beginning of August. And I'm Cricket with your KIMM FM traffic.
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10: Staying active every day will go a long way towards helping you live a happy, healthy, and pain-free life. And there's perhaps no movement more fundamental than walking. It reinforces the alignment, stability, and coordinated muscle activation that supports how your body moves, whether you're doing strenuous exercise or simply going about your daily life. This is according to Dana Santis, a strength and conditioning specialist. Even though you walk every day, Dana does say you can make small adjustments to immediately improve your walking mechanics. So, keep your rib cage stacked over your pelvis. Avoid leaning over or arching your lower back. Allow your arms to swing naturally in coordination with your legs. Keep your gaze forward, your jaw relaxed, and then just breathe in through your nose and out through your mouth. I'm Dr. Sanjay Gupta, helping you live a better life.
1: Last couple of days are a good indication of the next couple of days. We see temps right around 100, 101, 102, all the way into the middle of next week. And in the morning, you're looking at temps in the 70s. This morning, it felt a little bit humid. It was really nice, though. And it's certainly real nice in the evenings, too. So enjoy it while we can. 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

0: 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Max, Shannon, and Porkchop in the morning, and Tucson's country favorites all day. About 6:15, let's get one last look at the roads with Cricket from the Cruz & Associates Personal Injury Attorneys Traffic Center.
1: With collisions reported, new wreck 22nd and Swan. Swan Road and 22nd Street. Collision at Prince and Romero. Romero and Prince Road. Earlier wreck occurred at Flowing Wells and Miracle Mile. Miracle Mile and Flowing Wells. We got some slowdowns, mostly northbound Flowing Wells at Miracle Mile. Some eastbound slowing appears as though westbound travel the most affected on Miracle Mile near Flowing Wells. And I'm Cricket with your KFM traffic.
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1: 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We're just about 2 months away from Kane Brown at Ava Amphitheater. 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

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There's Eric Church here on Kim FM. If you're a Kenny Chesney fan, do not miss his residency at Sphere Las Vegas this summer. We'll tell you how to win coming Monday morning at 8:20 on Kim FM.

0: 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And Max Shannon and Porch Chef have your chance to win your way in. 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

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One of the prizes you could win is a trip to Vegas to see Kenny Chesney at Sphere Las Vegas. 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

Good morning, good evening, whatever time of day it is for you. Always happy that you are here. My name is Justin. This is the Overnight Ride. And yes, it is floating around the internet. There's 59 seconds worth of brand new Morgan Wallen song online right now. It's still new from Morgan, Ella Langley. I Can't Love You Anymore.

0: You can freshen up in a porta potty and make it very, very quick. My name's Justin. This is the Overnight Ride. I'm going to put you on to some game that I learned a couple years ago. It is a temporary fix for a big problem. It is CMA Fest here in Nashville. So before the show, all day, walking around. It's hot, slightly humid. The sun is strong, and so is the BO, the body odor. And you become aware of it around you. You become even more cognizant of yourself. And you wear your nice outfits to CMA Fest. You don't want to stink, and I hate stinking. Why smell bad when you can smell good? So I loaded up on cologne this morning. But I noticed my deodorant was failing me. I don't know what Old Spice did. I feel like they changed the recipe. But I can get a couple whiffs, and you do that thing where, like, you itch your arm on your bicep, and you kind of get a little... And then I remembered a trick, because I had to use the restroom. The porta potties, well, they got hand sanitizer. And hand sanitizer is a temporary fix to your body odor. It will kill the bacteria under your arms. So I said this to my friends, and now we're all in a circle outside of the porta potties, splashing hand sanitizer under the pits. And let me tell you, we smelled great the rest of the day. It was kind of like a lime scent. I smelled like a mojito.
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6: 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And do they really work? Well, first, let's talk about actual magnesium. 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And most people get enough of it simply from the foods they eat. Now, if you're not getting enough, there are a few different types of supplements you can try. 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Now, when it comes to the science, we looked into this, and I gotta say, there's not a lot of strong evidence that magnesium supplements will actually help you sleep. They might help you manage pain, they might help you lower your stress levels, or work to get your muscles to relax. And maybe it's those things then that help you get some better sleep. 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

My name is Justin. This is the Overnight Ride. Now, I know Ian Munsick has a couple big announcements coming up. One of those, I was told, includes the music video. Why do I say that? I'm in it. I feel like I'm in it for 10 seconds. I'm scared I'm in it for more. The music video for this one. Here's Love is Blind.

My name is Justin. It is the Overnight Ride. The more and more I search through social media, the more I learn about the Cloud Nine tour with Megan Maroney. The window she sings from hovers out in the crowd. I thought it was over the stage. There's the window, middle of the crowd. She's in it, singing. It's Medicine on the Overnight Ride.

0: Tyler Hubbard, land on the overnight ride. My name is Justin, and I believe it happened a couple hours ago. Now, I've stayed off social media because I want to dive right into it when the show is over. And your local morning show will probably talk more about it. But in Nashville, I heard it. Florida Georgia Line sound checking at Nissan Stadium for CMA Fest. Now, you're not going to sound check on the day you're not playing, so I'm assuming they have reunited. Now, in the sound check video and the stuff I've heard, it's Tyler Hubbard says, "We back, baby." So, I mean, I'm assuming here, right? Assuming they got together. I'm not sure about the tour. I've stayed off social media. But if anything comes up, I will update you. But they're back. Florida Georgia Line. I don't know how this is going to go. I'm guessing a tour in 27.
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11: You ever wake up in the middle of the night, or maybe first thing in the morning, and notice drool on your pillow? Unless you're sleeping next to someone who hasn't already seen all your good, bad, and ugly, it's probably not that big a deal and not anything to worry about, unless it's something that just started happening recently. When people drool at night, it's often because of a stuffy nose, acid reflux, or being a mouth breather. People who sleep on their stomach or side are more likely to drool than someone who sleeps on their back. But in some cases, drooling at night can be a warning sign of something more serious, like dental issues, sleep apnea, or even early symptoms of Parkinson's disease. If you're at all concerned about this, the best place to start is with an ENT doctor, an ears, nose, and throat doctor. They can recommend a sleep study to possibly get some answers. I'm Dr. Sanjay Gupta, helping you live a better life.
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My name is Justin. This is the Overnight Ride. As always, on Instagram, Justin Off Air, 615-737-1033. It's Dustin Lynch, and Easy to Love.

Don't sell on me on the overnight ride. A couple hours ago, he played at Nissan Stadium, but he also played at Morgan Wallen's bar here in Nashville earlier in the day. Is he hinting at something? Am I grasping at straws? Are we recklessly speculating? Which is our specialty. We'll have to wait and see. Jordan Davis, the next thing you know.

It's there. It's 59 seconds long. It's a brand new song out of nowhere. I'll give it to you. Coming up in two songs, it's Jacob Hackworth now with What Took You So Long on the Overnight Ride.

My name is Justin. This is the Overnight Ride. Caroline Jones can play literally every instrument. Her last radio song, she played every instrument on it. I'm assuming the same happened for this one. The latest from her, You're It For Me, Honey, on the Overnight Ride.

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K, straight for the heart on the overnight ride. My name's Justin. His name's Bailey Zimmerman. Took a couple days off to rest up and get better from a sickness. Now he's back on the road this weekend. Announced it by posing with his dog. We love Marley May. We love pie. Here's Chevy Silverado. Why?

Selena has announced a brand new tour and a brand new album called Stages. Gave us the track list. There is a mystery duet on there. This one, not a mystery. It's also on the new Stages album. Lauren Elena, Chase Matthew, and All My Exes.

New from Stella Lefty, that is Boston on the overnight ride. She has played like six shows this week, three in one day so far here in Nashville. She's new, but she's hustling, and I respect that. It's Kane Brown and Woman.

played you that clip of the new Morgan Wallen song a little bit ago. I've just been going through the internet trying to find any clues. Nothing yet. I'm trying like back ends of websites. Like I'm a hacker just to figure out what's going on with Morgan.

My name's Justin. This is The Overnight Ride. The Beatles did it, and then Aerosmith did it, and then I saw Corey Kent do it. Come Together. I'm not sure if that cover will make his new album, Heartland Rock and Roll. We'll know at the end of September. And a week from today, we'll hear a new Coe Wetzel album. It's Corey Kent, Coe Wetzel, and Rocky Mountain Low.

0: was done for. Max McNown done for on the overnight ride. My name is Justin. If you've been listening to the show for a while, anytime a story comes up of a baby being born outside of a hospital, like at a business or on an airline, I feel like there should be an unwritten rule. You have to name the baby in honor of where it came into this world. And over the past couple weeks, there's been a ton of stories about babies being born on airplanes. And I brought this up in a meeting. Now, my thing about meetings is they all could be an email, like almost every meeting. But this one, something productive came out of it. I brought the story up of the baby being born on an airplane a couple weeks ago. And I was like, they'd have to name it after the airplane. So all the people in my office got together and we came up with a list. I was the only guy in the room, so I feel like this is good. Here we go. So we decided that if you're born on Delta, Spirit, RIP, or JetBlue, you can just use those names. JetBlue, like the baby could be Jet or Blue. Okay, here we go. We only have a couple on here. American Airlines, Amy. Okay. Qatar Airlines, Tara, Tara. And I had one single contribution to this list because everybody was stumped. United Airlines. What would you name a baby if they were born on a United Airlines flight? There's a name in the name. Ted. That works.
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13: A Better Life with Dr. Sanjay Gupta.
14: Slowly but surely, AI is seeping its way into every corner of our lives. One area perhaps I didn't expect is diet advice. A new study out of Turkey found that chatbots are recommending to teen boys and girls that they restrict their daily calories to dangerously low levels and eat a balance of nutrients that are kind of out of whack. Remember, teenagers are growing, one pediatrician told us. If they aren't getting enough nutrition, it can really stunt their growth on a number of levels. And in extreme cases, it can lead to significant health consequences. Large language models, LLMs, they are designed to agree with you. So if you're looking to lose weight, they're going to push you pretty hard in that direction. They also sometimes don't know how to tell the difference between good information and bad information. And you know who does? Your doctor. I'm Dr. Sanjay Gupta, helping you live a better life.
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cold beer and country music forever. My name's Justin. This is the Overnight Ride. That is the name of the tour for Zach Top, which he now has extended all the way through Halloween. The new dates kick off in Lake Tahoe September 11th. Wrap up right here in Nashville October 30th. Out on tour with him, Marty Stewart, Lucas Nelson. Tickets go on sale soon. Pre-sales June 10th. General on sale June 12th. Here's Zach Top in South of Sanity. Playing around.

0: moving on.
1: My name's Justin. This is the Overnight Ride. I have to give a shout out to Linda, Dawn, and Rose, who I met in the crowds today. It's CMA Fest. They are from Indiana, so they would listen tonight. I'm shouting them out because they made me put sunblock on. Oh, honey, your ears are very red. So thank you to Linda, Dawn, and Rose. You saved my ears today.

0: If you complain enough on the air or just talk about something enough, it may happen. My name's Justin. This is The Overnight Ride. In just a couple weeks here in Nashville, June 27th, over in Nissan Stadium, Alan Jackson will play his final show. The lineup's insane. George Strait, Lainey Wilson, Jay Cohen, Thomas Rhett, Luke Bryan, Eric Church, Luke Combs, Riley Green, Cody Johnson, Carrie Underwood, Keith Urban, Randall Lambert, and of course, Alan Jackson. And it sold out immediately, and they released a couple more tickets, and they were gone in 15 seconds. I was like, we should be able to pay and like stream this on pay-per-view. Guess what? We'll be able to watch it, but for free. Alan Jackson, the last show, his last concert, will be taped and air later this year on NBC and the next day on Peacock. Celebrating the music, memories, and fans who have been part of the journey every step of the way. Stay tuned for date and time details so you don't miss this unforgettable evening. I don't have to buy tickets now. I'm just watching on TV. I didn't even get the tickets we had here. They're like, nah, you're not important enough.
1: 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Second and third shifters, we are here for you. More of The Overnight Ride is next.
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14: 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But are they safe? And do they really work? Well, first, let's talk about actual magnesium. That's an essential mineral that is needed for more than 300 different processes in the body, according to one dietitian. And most people get enough of it simply from the foods they eat. Now, if you're not getting enough, there are a few different types of supplements you can try. But as always, you should talk to your doctor before starting any new medication or supplement, whether it's prescription or over-the-counter. Now, when it comes to the science, we looked into this, and I gotta say, there's not a lot of strong evidence that magnesium supplements will actually help you sleep. They might help you manage pain, they might help you lower your stress levels, or work to get your muscles to relax. And maybe it's those things, then, that help you get some better sleep. I'm Dr. Sanjay Gupta, helping you live a better life.

follow your dreams, kids. That is what Flatland Cavalry is preaching. Played their first show June 4th, 2014. And on June 4th, 2026, final band, Grand Ole Opry Stage. It's never coming back on the Overnight Ride.

Let me think into this way too much. My name's Justin. This is the Overnight Ride. That's what we do. Jason Aldean did a little bar crawl today. Played a few shows. Played at Nissan Stadium. But he played at Morgan Wallen's bar at Post Malone's. Let's read into that. Maybe collaboration soon. Try that in a small town on the Overnight Ride.

Justin, this is the Overnight Ride. It is CMA Fest here in Nashville. I'll be posting some photos, Justin off air on Instagram, some videos, and we're going to see how many days in a row I can manage to wear the same black shirt. I will be washing it. I own three of the same kind.

0: I rarely ever have mouthwash handy. My name's Justin. This is the Overnight Ride, but I may change my ways. Now, usually when I have mouthwash, I have either taken it from a hotel or I go into a bathroom at a wedding, and you know that little basket they have with all the toiletries, like floss and an extra toothbrush and deodorant. If there's Listerine in there, I'm totally taking it. So if you invite me to a wedding, account for that. But I may change my ways because Listerine is now making different spice ranges. I think that's what they're officially calling it. They're going to have extra mild for everybody who thinks ketchup is spicy. A softer swish, alcohol-free. They're making a mild one, smooth, balanced, for an easy, everyday clean. And the one that I'm excited for, this will change my ways. Listerine Intense. Bold and powerful for that classic Listerine sensorial experience. I love this. Love this, love this, love this. Because if the burn isn't there, then it's not working. If it's burning, that means it's working. It's the same when I eat like hot Cheetos. If they're burning, I know they're working. I want my Listerine to make me contemplate what I'm doing the rest of the day. My Listerine is intense. I might not need caffeine.
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11: Eating a healthy diet is not only good for you physically, it can also keep your brain sharp as you age. According to a new study out of China, people who most closely followed the MIND diet slowed aging in key structures inside their brains by more than 2 years. The MIND diet is a combination of the Mediterranean diet, which we talk a lot about, and the DASH diet, which stands for Dietary Approaches to Stop Hypertension. All three of these diets are similar, but the MIND diet puts more of an emphasis on berries, beans, leafy green vegetables, fish, poultry, whole grains, olive oil, and nuts. You're not going to eat foods with a lot of saturated fat. We're talking cheese, butter, red meat, or anything fried. You really don't have to eat like this 100% of the time. That's the key. Just do the best that you can. I'm Dr. Sanjay Gupta, helping you live a better life.

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We now know you can smell like Ella Langley. Now you can wear the same jewelry. Looks like she's working on a jewelry collaboration. I can get away with the perfume on myself. I'm not sure about a choker.

I'm probably drinking beer. My name is Justin. This is the Overnight Rye. Lokesh, Parmalee, teaming up for a song out June 12th. Based on the Pina Colada song, just remixed a good amount. It's Hometown Home on the Overnight Rye.

Gavin Adcock and Hudson Westbrook have teamed up for a brand new song called Cheap Thrills. In honor of that, they tried to go live together on social media. Instead, some random guy joined Gavin. Now, the guy's a good amount of followers, so, you know, maybe I should try that. Here's Wannabe.

today National Donut Day. Also National Veggie Burger Day. Cancel each other out. Put them on top of each other. That means zero calories, right? John Morgan, kid myself on the overnight ride.

Lincoln Park on the overnight ride. He's back with Brian Kelly. Florida Georgia Line has reunited, and Morgan Wallen is releasing a new song. Came into work and didn't think that would be one sentence, but here we are. Love country music.

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Charles Wesley Godwin, Luke Combs, Better That Way on The Overnight Ride, July 24th. Sins of the Father, the brand new Brantley Gilbert album. It's good damn on The Overnight Ride.

again, if you went to college in the early 2010s, 2009 to like 2015, you know who the rapper Waka Flocka is. He's on a new song with Chase Matthew out soon. If you don't know who it is, it's very intense. I'm very excited for it. Right now, Chase Matthew, and Holding It Down.

My name's Justin. This is the Overnight Rye. Tyler Nance making his Grand Ole Opry debut next week. A couple months playing his first hometown show. You just wave to people the entire time. So you're going to know everybody in the audience. He's from a small town in Missouri. Just keeps me sane.

name's Justin. This is the Overnight Ride. Kenny Chesney working on the new album. Still no details. I'm just going to keep saying as much as I can until we actually get some details. And then we have two Kenny Summers in a row. New from him, Carry On the Overnight Ride.

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0: KMFM 99.5. How about some good news, Shannon?
1: Okay, this is out of London. Two golfers recently beat the odds 156 million to one when they hit back-to-back holes in one on the same par three hole. David and Rob have been friends and playing golf since they were children. They both hit aces from 107 yards out. David said the last time he hit a hole in one was 15 years ago.
0: The last time?
1: Yeah. Oh. So he's had more than one. We don't know if Rob has. It doesn't sound like it. But now all their friends are saying, you guys need to buy lottery tickets.
0: Yeah. Yeah. No fair. Unfair. Two guys in the same. Nah. I don't like it. Jobber.
2: Yeah. Verge magazine says Burger King and our friends at Pringles are teaming up for sour cream and onion chicken fries.
1: Mm. Oh, geez.
2: The limited edition fries go on sale Tuesday, June 9th. So get ready,
1: sour. These are after actually fries?
2: Yeah, sour cream and onion chicken fries.
0: So they're chicken. Their chicken fries are like little chicken sticks.
2: Yeah.
1: Oh,
0: kind
1: okay.
0: of. And they're going to crumble up the potato chips and put the, you know, that flavor on there.
1: Okay.
0: Sour cream and onion flavor. Yeah. Sounds pretty dang tasty to
1: yes,
0: me.
1: Yes, interesting.
0: Check that out. Fox News says that Carnival Cruise Line passenger is a hero because he jumped into the water to save an 84-year-old man who fell in the into the water during a stop in Costa Maya.
1: Oh, geez.
0: So they weren't sailing.
1: Oh, thank goodness.
0: Yeah, right. So they were apparently in the stop, and the guy fell off and fell off the pier or something and went in. But this dude just slipped his shoes off, jumped in, and pulled the old guy to safety. His wife says he acted without any hesitation. Husband leapt into the water. The right people are always exactly where they should be.
1: Mm-hmm.
0: That's definitely true in this case.
1: Wow.
0: And definitely good news.
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0: 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Max, Shannon, Pork Chop. Well, we made it to Friday. That means today is sweet deal day also.
1: Oh, yeah. That's Reforma. Right.
0: You know, it's also soccer time as the big international soccer tournament comes to the U.S. I can't think of a better place for a soccer fan to park themselves for some of these games than right there at Reforma Modern Mexican.
1: Oh, yeah. Delish.
0: Right? Because next Thursday, Mexico versus South Africa, they're going to put that up on the big screen outside in the plaza.
2: Mm-hmm. Oh, nice.
0: Right? So if you're a soccer fan, you love to follow the international game, mm-hmm. you can do it right there. And you can save a little money if you take advantage of the sweet deal.
1: Right, because it is a $50 gift certificate for $25, and that goes live this morning at 8:30.
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6: A better life with Dr. Sanjay Gupta.
7: Heart disease is still the leading cause of death here in the United States and around the world. But what if there was something you could do earlier in life to reduce the odds of becoming a statistic? Well, here in the United States, tens of millions of adults already take a statin to lower their cholesterol. But new guidance put out by the American College of Cardiology and the American Heart Association now emphasize that treating high cholesterol sooner could significantly reduce a person's lifetime risk of heart attack or stroke. How early are we talking? In your 30s, believe it or not. Of course, you need to talk to your doctor about whether statins are right for you, but you should know that the evidence is really starting to stack up that shows the earlier you get a jump on reducing lifelong exposure to plaque-causing lipids and lipoproteins, the better the odds are going to be for you. Make sure you get your cholesterol checked. That's the first step. I'm Dr. Sanjay Gupta, helping you live a better life.
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0: 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All my exes.
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0: Different one. 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
1: It's insane.
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0: nuts?
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1: Good morning. I'm News 4 Tucson's Andrew Cabasio with your KMFM continuing morning news. The latest on a knife attack on a SunTrend bus. Now, city leaders say more needs to happen to make sure riders are safe. A passenger accused of pulling a knife and hurting another rider during a fight on a bus near Church and Congress. Police say 30-year-old Thomas Carradine locked up now. Mayor Romero says the city's working to speed up getting its safety and security plan in place. Part of that includes $500,000 to improve safety through improving bus stop visibility and hiring off-duty TPD officers. A new wildfire burning in southern Arizona. This one's called the Benton Fire, burning about 200 acres in the Patagonia Mountains near the Mexico border. No containment right now. Crews from the United States and Mexico trying to get this out. No evacuation orders in place. And this Friday, one person's in custody after a SWAT standoff in a southwest Tucson neighborhood. Police say it started when officers responded to a burglary call near Mission and King. They say 51-year-old Erica Hurst refused to come out of a house after pointing a gun at the victim. She eventually surrendered. I'm Andrew Capasso with your KMFM continuing morning news.
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7: 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We have a wreck at Kolb and Valencia. Possible injuries reported, Kolb and Valencia. Watch out. That looks like our big problem right now. I'm Shannon. 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

0: Little Bailey Zimmerman, KMFM 99.5. Mm-hmm. Happy birthday again, Shannon.
1: Thank you.
2: Happy birthday.
1: And thanks to all of our listeners who have already texted in. Everyone is too kind.
0: Too kind.
1: Too sweet.
0: And Cricket outdid herself this year.
1: Yeah. Oh, my goodness. Yes.
0: Cricket decorates the studio for Shannon's birthday every year.
1: Mm-hmm.
0: Yeah. You guys have been friends for a long, long time.
1: Oh, for sure.
0: And
1: yeah, a long time.
0: And it looks like somebody stuck a pin in Barney, and he exploded all over the studio.
1: Right?
0: Purple balloons, purple streamers, purple, I don't know what those things are hanging from the ceiling, but purple,
1: know.
0: Those things.
1: Everything.
0: Crazy. Yeah.
1: It's fabulous.
0: It's very festive in here this morning. And there's enough sugar in here to float a battleship.
1: Yes, for sure. Yeah. So we're going to be on sugar. One.
0: Yeah. So if later on we are talking extremely fast and it's hard to follow, please forgive us. It's a birthday celebration. About an hour from now, we're going to give you a chance to win a bunch of money. That'll help you celebrate a birthday, maybe.
1: Right. $1,550.
0: As we wrap up First Timers Only Week for June. Pretty nice. Thanks, U.S. Federal Credit Union.
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4: Recent survey conducted by Common Sense Media found 1/3 of teenagers prefer AI companions over humans for serious conversations. There's a term for that. Social offloading. And experts we talked to warned that this habit could be stunting emotional growth, leaving an already isolated generation who came of age during the pandemic even less prepared for the messiness of human interaction. Sure, AI can help you polish whatever it is you're looking to say, but that's not very human, right? It's the messiness that makes our interactions with each other so real. It's also what makes them so validating, help us to develop our confidence, our voice, our deep bonds with each other. Psychiatrists we talked to encouraged turning to family or friends when you're struggling to express yourself. They are keen to help. I'm Dr. Sanjay Gupta, helping you live a better life.
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0: KMFM weather looking good this morning. Going to be a little warm today and through the weekend. Looks like 102. For today and tomorrow, and then, well, and on Sunday, too. So we got It's just going to be like that. Mm-hmm. There is a chance it's going to get gusty, some wind, very low humidity, dry brush. That means there's an elevated risk of wildfire. So don't be throwing your cigarette butts out the window.
1: Yeah.
0: That's dumb. Don't do that. 102, as we said. Overnight low is going to be right around 70. We have 71 in Tucson right now.

0: KMFM 99.5. Well, it's Friday. We're all geeked up about that. And that also means that it is a sweet deal Friday.
1: Oh, yeah.
0: Reforma Modern Mexican, 8:30 this morning. That deal goes live. $50 gift certificates for $25.
1: This one's going to sell out, so make sure you get your account set and you're ready to go.

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0: 89.5. Yeah, that Sweet Deal, that goes live at, we were talking about 8:30 this morning, and there's, I don't know, there's usually 100, 120.
1: 120.
0: 120 of those?
1: Yeah.
0: Okay. And you can buy two at a time.
2: Mm-hmm.
0: And because they, I guess they, you have to have your friends log on and buy them. And you can, when you go to the restaurant, then you can only use two of them at a time.
2: Right.
0: So that's the most you can use at a time.
2: Yes.
0: But totally worth it.
2: Oh, for sure. If you've been to Reforma, you know. If you haven't, this is the best way to try it.
0: You betcha.
2: Because it's half off. $50 certificate for $25.
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10: A better life with Dr. Sanjay Gupta.
11: Did you know that almost half the vegetables and more than three quarters of the fruit that we eat in this country come from just one state, California? Yeah, it's true. And according to a new report by the Environmental Working Group, a health advocacy organization, a lot of this produce is tainted with PFAS, which are sometimes referred to as forever chemicals. Why? Well, the EPA says pesticides keep America's food supply safe, abundant, and affordable. And of course, these chemicals are used in every state, not just California. Now, if you are worried, though, about how much you're consuming, the best thing to do is to buy organic produce, if and when you can. Organic or not, you should rinse all fruits and vegetables under running water. Don't use any soap. And as one epidemiologist told us, use a brush on sturdier items like carrots, potatoes, and cucumbers. I'm Dr. Sanjay Gupta, helping you live a better life.
12: He's got ties. 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Treat your dad to a $5,000 basement barbecue or backyard upgrade. Pop gets to pick. 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
2: 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We have that earlier wreck still reported with injuries at Colbin Valencia. So heads up, you have some slowing around the area reported Colbin Valencia.

0: And then that road work, east and westbound Grant at I-10 up to Flowing Wells. It's restricted and there are closures there. So it is a pain in the butt to move through. And it also really loads up Speedway and Miracle Mile as you approach I-10. Oracle's also an alternate route, but again, they do get busy. I'm Shannon. That's your traffic on Kim FM.
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4: 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How about some good news, Shannon?
5: Okay, this is out of London. Two golfers recently beat the odds 156 million to one when they hit back-to-back holes in one on the same par three hole. David and Rob have been friends and playing golf since they were children. They both hit aces from 107 yards out. David said the last time he hit a hole-in-one was 15 years ago.
4: The last time?
5: Yeah. So he's had more than one. We don't know if Rob has. It doesn't sound like it. But now all their friends are saying, you guys need to buy lottery tickets.
4: Yeah. Yeah. No fair. Unfair. Two guys in the same. Nah. I don't like it. Jobber.
6: Yeah. Verge magazine says Burger King and our friends at Pringles are teaming up for sour cream and onion chicken fries.
5: Mm. Oh, geez.
6: The limited edition fries go on sale Tuesday, June 9th. So get ready.
5: These are after actually fries?
6: Yeah, sour cream and onion chicken fries.
4: So they're chicken. Their chicken fries are like little chicken sticks.
6: Yeah.
5: Oh,
4: kind
5: okay.
4: of. And they're going to crumble up the potato chips and put their, you know, that flavor on there.
5: Okay.
4: Sour cream and onion flavor. Yeah. Sounds pretty dang tasty to me.
5: Yes, interesting.
4: Check that out. Fox News says that Carnival Cruise Line passenger is a hero because he jumped into the water to save an 84-year-old man who fell in the into the water during a stop in Costa Maya.
5: Oh, geez.
4: So they weren't sailing.
5: Oh, thank goodness.
4: Yeah, right. So they were apparently in the stop, and the guy fell off the pier or something and went in. But this dude just slipped his shoes off, jumped in, and pulled the old guy to safety. His wife says he acted without any hesitation. Husband leapt into the water. The right people are always exactly where they should be.
5: Mm-hmm.
4: That's definitely true in this case.
5: Yeah. Wow.
4: And definitely good news.
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0: 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Aaron Watson fans, listen up. Your shot at some tickets coming up next.
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8: You ever wake up in the middle of the night or maybe first thing in the morning and notice drool on your pillow? Unless you're sleeping next to someone who hasn't already seen all your good, bad, and ugly, it's probably not that big a deal and not anything to worry about unless it's something that just started happening recently. When people drool at night, it's often because of a stuffy nose, acid reflux, or being a mouth breather. People who sleep on their stomach or side are more likely to drool than someone who sleeps on their back. But in some cases, drooling at night can be a warning sign of something more serious, like dental issues, sleep apnea, or even early symptoms of Parkinson's disease. If you're at all concerned about this, the best place to start is with an ENT doctor, an ears, nose, and throat doctor. They can recommend a sleep study to possibly get some answers. I'm Dr. Sanjay Gupta, helping you live a better life.
2: 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Not getting any new reports on Colbin Valencia. That one might be out of the way. Heads up again, that was earlier though. We do have some reported slowing on that inbound side of I-10 around Miracle Mile, actually on both sides, and on Miracle Mile at 10 and Speedway at 10. I'm Shannon, that's your traffic on Kim FM.
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1: That's where the bidding will start.
0: The bidding
2: is where it starts?
1: That's where it starts.
0: Starts.
1: Oh, it could go higher.
0: Yeah, wow.
2: And then you explained, you figured out or you read why.
1: Yeah, his his music's only streamed on Amazon, so there'll be other formats that they can stream on.
0: Ooh, okay. Well, that adds a little value.
1: Yes.
0: We'll see how that goes for him.

0: Jason Aldean, who also made a stack of money selling his music catalog.
1: Sure right? did.
2: Yeah. Over 200 million?
0: 250, something like
2: wow.
0: that.
2: Wow.
1: Yeah.
0: Yeah.
2: Mm-hmm.
0: Well, you know.
2: And then it's we were talking at CMA Fest time in mm-hmm. Nashville, and he had a big show last night, I guess, at Nissan Stadium. But after he finished rehearsals, he went on socials and he's like, hey, I got some free time. I'm just going to hit up some bars on Broadway. Where should I go? Tell me in the comments. So we hit up like a bunch of the other bars, like Morgan Wallen.
0: Yeah.
2: And I forget where else. And he just jumped up on stage, played his few songs and left.
0: Wow.
1: Nice little treat.
2: Yeah. That's,
0: well, nice. You do get to take your talent with you wherever you go.
1: Yeah, that's true.
0: So that works out for mm-hmm. him. Comedy clip time. Our comedian is Nick Rado. Check him out.
3: 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And I just went to Damien. Here's to another 5 years. I don't know if you've ever openly put a curse on a child before. But apparently that's what I do.
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1: Good morning. I'm News 4 Tucson's Andrew Cavazio with your KMFM continuing morning news. The latest on a knife attack on a SunTrend bus. Now, city leaders say more needs to happen to make sure riders are safe. A passenger accused of pulling a knife and hurting another rider during a fight on a bus near Church and Congress. Police say 30-year-old Thomas Carradine locked up now. Mayor Romero says the city's working to speed up getting its safety and security plan in place. Part of that includes $500,000 to improve safety through improving bus stop visibility and hiring off-duty TPD officers. A new wildfire burning in southern Arizona. This one's called the Benton Fire, burning about 200 acres in the Patagonia Mountains near the Mexico border. No containment right now. Crews from the United States and Mexico trying to get this out. No evacuation orders in place. And this Friday, one person's in custody after a SWAT standoff in a southwest Tucson neighborhood. Police say it started when officers responded to a burglary call near Mission and King. They say 51-year-old Erica Hurst refused to come out of a house after pointing a gun at the victim. She eventually surrendered. I'm Andrew Capasso with your KMFM continuing morning news.
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3: 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We did pick up another reported wreck, this one around Broadway and Wilmot. Wilmot and Broadway, heads up, watch for slowdowns around the scene reported with injuries and emergency crews. That Valencia Colb again, that should be in cleanup stages. I'm Shannon, that's your traffic on KMFM.
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1: Big old jackpot this morning as we wrap up First Timers Only Week. $1,550.
2: Oh, my goodness. As you said, last day of First Timers.
1: That sounds like a good Friday, doesn't it?
2: Yes.
1: Yesterday's question nobody got right was this.
2: According to a recent survey, the number one thing people procrastinate about replacing is this. What is it? It's their toothbrush.
1: Yep.
2: Eric messaged after we said toothbrush, and his response to that was, ew, gross.
1: Yes.
2: They're procrastinating.
1: Yes, they are. That's what they say. I'll get it later. They only think about it when they're brushing their teeth.
3: Uh-huh. That's right.
1: All right. So, brand new question. Which callers this morning?
2: Callers 7, 8, and 9. 520-369-5446.
1: Remember, you are eligible only if you have or anybody in your household has never, ever won anything from us on the radio. Mm-hmm. Now, if you won something while we were out, one of our remote stops or something, that's okay.
2: Right.
1: Right? Or you won one of the national contests, that's right. Okay. But you cannot have won anything from us on the radio. So, and you have to be at least an 18-year-old Arizona resident.
2: Yes, good luck. We want someone to win $1,550.
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QMFM weather is looking hot today. We are going to 102, and we're going to live there for the next few days. Temperatures, high temps are going to be that all the way through the weekend. Overnight low is going to be right around 70, and that's where we are right now, 73 in Tucson.

0: 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Ready?
1: Woohoo! Let's go. Yes.
0: Kim FM, good morning.
2: Good morning.
0: You're number seven, so you get to go first if you're ready.
2: Oh, okay. I'm ready as I'll ever be.
1: You can do it. Good luck.
0: Over 70% of U.S. households include at least one person who does this. What is it? You have 10 seconds.
2: Gosh.
1: Think of anything. Something.
0: Hurry.
1: You're going to miss it. Hurry. Something.
0: Time. Brain freeze. Hello. 10 seconds goes quick. Have a great day.
3: I'm so sorry.
0: Kim FM, good morning.
2: Good morning.
1: Hello?
2: Hello?
1: Hi, we can barely hear you.
0: I can't hear you.
2: Oh, really?
0: I can't tell. Can you hear us okay?
2: Yeah, I can hear you.
0: All right, okay. We're going to go ahead, but good luck. All right.
1: There we go.
0: Here's your question. Over 70% of U.S. households include at least one person who does this. What is it? You have 10 seconds.
2: Does the dishes?
0: Does the dishes.
1: Oh,
0: no.
1: No.
0: No. Thanks for trying.
1: So sorry.
0: Kim FM, good morning.
4: Good morning.
0: You're our last chance this morning, brother. You feeling lucky?
4: Absolutely.
1: All right. You can do it. Good luck.
0: Over 70% of U.S. households include at least one person who does this. What is it? You have 10 seconds.
1: Guess something. Anything.
4: Cook.
0: Oh, that's a good guess, but no, that's not it.
1: Oh.
0: Thanks for trying.
1: Sorry. Have a good weekend.
0: More money, please.
1: Oh, my. We are rolling into the regular restrictions on Monday with $1,600.
0: Thanks to Hughes Federal Credit Union. 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
1: 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So, no winner. Mm-hmm. Over 70% of U.S. households include at least one person who does this. We want to know what that is.
2: Chop, did you say a couple people got it right?
3: Yeah, we had Lindsay and Brian and one anonymous call who got it correct.
2: And then we had a few sleepwalks. DQ Mike, we had a few sleeps naked. Michelle sing in the shower. Somebody said cooks, just like one of our callers.
1: Yeah, that's good.
2: Kyler Diggs' wife, Maggie, says picks up the dog poop. Girl, I feel you.
1: B says, hey, they're your dogs. You clean up after them. Now, B says, over 70% of households have at least one person wishes Shannon a happy birthday.
2: Oh, thanks. Graham, that's Beach, BJ.
1: Our London Cowboy says one person messes everything up.
3: Travis says complains.
2: Oh,
1: Planning the vacations, Virginia? No.
2: Oh, Chrissy talks through movies.
1: Can I tell you how annoying that is? It's like, you don't want to watch the movie. Let's not watch it. You want to ask questions about it, we'll stop and answer your questions. It'll be okay.
2: Mm-hmm.
1: Has an eBay account. I think nobody in Shannon's house, but that does not stop her. the answer we were looking for, was snore.
3: Oh, yeah.
2: Snores.
1: At least one person.
2: Mm-hmm.
1: Yeah, some households have more than one person does this. Now, ladies, this is not exclusively a male activity.
2: Right.
1: That's what I'm trying to say. All right, so brand new question on Monday morning. Back open with the normal restrictions and a $1,600 jackpot. That is a good way to get started, don't you think?
2: Mm-hmm. Absolutely. Yes.
1: As we continue with our Summer of America 250, we just throw that $1,600 under that banner.
2: Yes.
1: Too. Love it.
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12: Recent survey conducted by Common Sense Media found 1/3 of teenagers prefer AI companions over humans for serious conversations. There's a term for that: social offloading. And experts we talked to warned that this habit could be stunting emotional growth, leaving an already isolated generation who came of age during the pandemic even less prepared for the messiness of human interaction. Sure, AI can help you polish whatever it is you're looking to say, but that's not very human, right? It's the messiness that makes our interactions with each other so real. It's also what makes them so validating, help us to develop our confidence, our voice, our deep bonds with each other. Psychiatrists we talked to encouraged turning to family or friends when you're struggling to express yourself. They are keen to help.

0: I'm Dr. Sanjay Gupta, helping you live a better life.
1: 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Right around 7:27 Friday morning, Broadway and Wilmot. That's reported as a wreck with injuries going on about 30 minutes old. Broadway and Wilmot, just a heads up. We do have slowdowns on I-10 through those construction zones, and you have it near the Ajo Kino Connection Ramp, Country Club, Palo Verde, that whole area, and the restrictions on Grant at I-10. I'm Shannon. That's your traffic on Kim FM.
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0: FM 99.5. How about some good news, Shannon?
1: Okay, this is out of London. Two golfers recently beat the odds 156 million to one when they hit back-to-back holes in one on the same par three hole. David and Rob have been friends and playing golf since they were children. They both hit aces from 107 yards out. David said the last time he hit a hole in one was 15 years ago.
0: The last time?
1: Yeah. So he's had more than one. We don't know if Rob has. It doesn't sound like it. But now all their friends are saying, you guys need to buy lottery tickets.
0: Yeah. Yeah. No fair. Unfair. Two guys in the same. Nah. I don't like it. Jobber.
2: Yeah. Verge magazine says Burger King and our friends at Pringles are teaming up for sour cream and onion chicken fries.
1: Oh, geez.
2: The limited edition fries go on sale Tuesday, June 9th. So get ready,
1: sour. These are after actually fries.
2: Yeah, sour cream and onion chicken fries.
0: So they're chicken. Their chicken fries are like little chicken sticks.
2: Yeah.
1: Oh.
0: Kind
1: okay.
0: of. And they're gonna crumble up the potato chips and put their that flavor on there.
1: Okay.
0: Sour cream and onion flavor. Yeah. Sounds pretty dang tasty to me.
1: Yes. Interesting.
0: Check that out. Fox News says a Carnival Cruise Line passenger is a hero because he jumped into the water to save an 84-year-old man who fell in the into the water during a stop in Costa Maya.
1: Whoa. Oh, geez.
0: So they weren't sailing.
1: Oh, thank goodness.
0: Yeah, right. So they were apparently in the stop, and the guy fell off and fell off the pier or something and went in. But this dude just slipped his shoes off, jumped in, and pulled the old guy to safety. His wife says he acted without any hesitation. Husband leapt into the water. The right people are always exactly where they should be.
1: Mm-hmm.
0: That's definitely true in this case.
1: Yeah. Wow.
0: And definitely good news.
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10: Yeah.
9: What? Is this country? What?

0: New from Taylor Swift. I knew it. I knew you. It's going to be part of the Toy Story 5 mm-hmm. movie that pops later this summer.
1: That's right. Yep. You know it's two thumbs up for me.
2: Absolutely.
1: Yep. I just enjoy it. I think it's fun. I think I...
0: Give it to
1: not
0: us.
1: To like?
0: Give it to us, Dick Clark.
2: Welcome home, Taylor.
0: It's got a fun beat. It's got a fiddle in it.
1: Easy to dance to.
0: Easy to dance to.
1: What do you guys really think?
0: I think it's Taylor Swift. You know, I think it'll probably be another big hit for her. And it'll country's just looking for an excuse to play Taylor Swift.
1: Mm-hmm.
0: I think because I mean, she's a superstar, and the song is a harmless little summer ditty. So.
1: Kim says, I love this new Taylor Swift song. It's in the Toy Story 5 movie. Brian says, can't she just stay on her side of the playground?
2: Hey,
1: she left it behind years ago.
0: Well, I mean, look, we want you to tell us what you think, because he's not by himself. There are a lot of people who think that.
1: Yep, right. Good or bad, what do you think? I will be listening to it.
0: Yeah, well, text, just shoot us a text and let us know what you think. Mm-hmm. Maybe you need to hear it more.
1: Right.
0: I would not worry about that. I think you'll be hearing it. I think you'll be hearing it. Yeah, it's pretty harmless. I think the only thing that makes it country is a little fiddle there in the background.
1: I just love it.
0: The rest of it's just a bouncy pop song.
1: Choppy?
2: I love it. I'm a Taylor Swift fan.
1: We're Swifties.
0: Yep. I wouldn't go that far from it. But, yeah, let us know.
1: Why can't we all just get along?
0: We can get along. I mean, I'm not.
1: Michelle says, sorry, Shannon, I'm not impressed.
0: Yeah. It's just, in my mind, it's just okay.
1: Yeah.
0: It's just okay. But I like songs with lyrics.
1: I know what you mean.
0: You know what I mean? I like songs that have, that tell a little story. Mm-hmm. I like that. That's my kind of music.
1: Well, so. She knew it. She knew you. That's a story.
0: Yeah. I heard it's a children book. That's a coloring book story.
1: I feel like that, the more I hear it, when it's playing, it will be stuck in my head. It's going to be one I'm going to be singing after the song's over.
0: It'll
1: you know?
0: Be an earworm for
1: yes,
0: sure.
1: That's it.
0: For yep. sure.
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10: A better life with Dr. Sanjay Gupta.
11: Heart disease is still the leading cause of death here in the United States and around the world. But what if there was something you could do earlier in life to reduce the odds of becoming a statistic? Well, here in the United States, tens of millions of adults already take a statin to lower their cholesterol. But new guidance put out by the American College of Cardiology and the American Heart Association now emphasize that treating high cholesterol sooner could significantly reduce a person's lifetime risk of heart attack or stroke. How early are we talking? In your 30s, believe it or not. Of course, you need to talk to your doctor about whether statins are right for you, but you should know that the evidence is really starting to stack up that shows the earlier you get a jump on reducing lifelong exposure to plaque-causing lipids and lipoproteins, the better the odds are going to be for you. Make sure you get your cholesterol checked. That's the first step. I'm Dr. Sanjay Gupta, helping you live a better life.
1: 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Northbound Kolb approaching Valencia looks like it's still affected from that earlier crash. Northbound Kolb approaching Valencia. We thought that one was cleared out of the way. Just a heads up. Then we have Broadway and Wilmot. That's the wreck with injuries and emergency crews on scene going on an hour old. We picked up a report of a stalled vehicle around Park and Ajo. Ajo and Park, watch for a slowdown there. I'm Shannon. That's your traffic on Kim FM.
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0: 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Chop just amazed us with a little-known fact that I'd never heard before.
1: Me neither, and he said he wasn't going to tell us right now. But
0: well, of course
1: us.
0: We are.
2: Yeah, I'll let you know. So I was researching for today, Straight at 8, uh-huh. and came across George's original stage name was supposed to be Kane Cooper. Because the record executives didn't think George Strait was catchy enough.
0: They were going to do Kane Cooper.
2: Kane Cooper.
0: Well, that would never rhyme with eight.
1: Right. What are we supposed to do? Kane Cooper if you're listening in the pooper? That wouldn't work.
0: Cooper for the pooper. Yeah, well.
1: Straight at eight's much easier.
0: Much better. I think that was a good choice there, George.
1: Yes. Yeah.
0: Okay, so give us a clue for the song coming up.
2: Yep, released back in 1981. George was considered the new kid from Texas at that time. His record producer, Blake Mevis, actually drove to the home of one of the songwriters, Dean Dillon, to ask if they had anything fresh for this kid from Texas. And this is a song they came up with, mm-hmm. George's first top 10 hit.
0: All right.
1: A good one.
0: Could have been Kane Cooper's first top 10 hit.
1: Right?
0: Let's see what's cooking in Nashville.
3: When it comes to news, we are first in country. Country news now. The Red Clay Strays just dropped their new album, Grateful. Take a listen. I could

0: Tucson's number one choice for news in the morning is KMFM 99.5. Here's a news update from News 4 Tucson.
1: Good morning. I'm News 4 Tucson's Andrew Cabasio with your KMFM continuing morning news. The latest on a knife attack on a SunTrain bus. Now, city leaders say more needs to happen to make sure riders are safe. A passenger accused of pulling a knife and hurting another rider during a fight on a bus near Church and Congress. Police say 30-year-old Thomas Carradine locked up now. Mayor Romero says the city's working to speed up getting its safety and security plan in place. Part of that includes $500,000 to improve safety through improving bus stop visibility and hiring off-duty TPD officers. A new wildfire burning in southern Arizona. This one's called the Benton Fire, burning about 200 acres in the Patagonia Mountains near the Mexico border. No containment right now. Crews from the United States and Mexico trying to get this out. No evacuation orders in place. And this Friday, one person's in custody after a SWAT standoff in a southwest Tucson neighborhood. Police say it started when officers responded to a burglary call near Mission and King. They say 51-year-old Erica Hurst refused to come out of a house after pointing a gun at the victim. She eventually surrendered. I'm Andrew Capasso with your KMFM continuing morning news.
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2: From the Cruz and Associates Personal Injury Attorneys Traffic Center, this is your KMFM Traffic. Wilma and Broadway, earlier wreck, maybe still some travel restrictions for you there. We have those slowdowns on Grant because of the restrictions in the construction zone at 10. Miracle Mile and Speedway approaching 10 busy. Alvernon between Grant and past Speedway, busy and slow through that construction zone. And if you're out on westbound 10 near Marsh Station Road, we have debris blocking the left lane. I'm Shannon. That's your traffic on KMFM.
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0: CMFM 99.5, Max Shannon Pork Chop. CMA Fest going on right now in Nashville. You never know who you're going to see at that, because everybody goes back home. It's like a big old family reunion for the artists. And you get things like Ella Langley and Gretchen Wilson on stage together.
1: Yeah, they sang Here for the Party together last night in Nashville.
2: Oh, how fun. Yeah, they're all over the place. Yeah. We talked the other day about how her, Miranda Lambert, Lainey Wilson, Karen Fairchild, and Hardy were out singing all a bunch of each other's songs together on one of the stages.
0: See? How much fun would that be to see?
2: Yes.
0: Ladies in country music are on fire right now.
2: They are.
0: They for sure are.
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13: Staying active every day will go a long way towards helping you live a happy, healthy, and pain-free life. And there's perhaps no movement more fundamental than walking. It reinforces the alignment, stability, and coordinated muscle activation that supports how your body moves, whether you're doing strenuous exercise or simply going about your daily life. This is according to Dana Santis, a strength and conditioning specialist. Even though you walk every day, Dana does say you can make small adjustments to immediately improve your walking mechanics. So, keep your rib cage stacked over your pelvis. Avoid leaning over or arching your lower back. Allow your arms to swing naturally in coordination with your legs. Keep your gaze forward, your jaw relaxed, and then just breathe in through your nose and out through your mouth. I'm Dr. Sanjay Gupta, helping you live a better life.
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0: Well, Kim FM weather's looking pretty good today, if you like it hot. 102 for today, tomorrow, and Sunday. Next week, though, looks, next weekend, not this weekend, but next weekend, looks icky. Like 106, 105, 107. Yeah. The real summer's coming. This is just kind of a tease for us, I think. We have 82 in Tucson right now.

0: 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Hey, countdown to Sweet Deal is on. You got about 10 minutes or so, a little more than that.
1: Yep.
0: Get ready.
1: Get yourself, that account set up.
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0: KMFM 99.5, Max Shannon, Pork Chop, Stay Country or Die Trying. We're just talking about, I wrapped up my season four of Mayor of Kingstown mm-hmm. on the treadmill yesterday afternoon, but it reminded me, such a good show.
1: That show.
0: It's dark, man.
1: It gets me so worked up, intense, nervous, crazy. Like, I pace while we're watching it.
0: Yeah.
1: Because everything that happens, I'm like, oh God. Oh no. What? Oh yeah. No. Oh.
0: Well, it's, yeah, because it's basically, if you've not seen the show, it's basically all centered around a prison complex in a town in upstate Michigan.
1: Mm-hmm.
0: Right. So everybody in this town is somehow seems to be affiliated with the prison. They either work there, or they have, they know people
1: that
0: are inside.
1: The good, the bad, the ugly.
0: Yeah, or they're outside members of the gangs that are locked up, that is locked up inside.
1: The good, the bad, the bunny.
0: Mm-hmm. The good, the bad, and the bunny. Yeah.
1: Man.
0: Yeah, it's really good. Really
1: I can't
0: good.
1: Wait for it to come back, yep. But oof.
0: Yeah, and gosh, he's such a good job. And he's not the actual mayor, you see.
1: Right.
0: He's kind of the honorary mayor.
1: Uh-huh.
0: He's the

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1: That you're going to know. Bill Pullman is in the first part of the show. Mm-hmm. It's kind of different because it's a little sci-fi, but it's like the other end of the spectrum because all these people are, you know, they're older, right? But they're still curious. It's kind of fun. I like it. It's on Netflix.
2: Now I know you haven't watched Dutton Ranch yet, so no spoilers. But I think it's second only to Yellowstone as far as all
1: we definitely
2: it's
1: like
2: so
1: that.
2: Good.
1: We like to get a few episodes ahead, and we've watched some of them, and I really liked it. Well, that one, Taylor Sheridan's just got a touch.
2: Yes.
1: The Madison, I thought, was also really, really good. I hope there's another season of
2: that. I know, right?
1: Yeah.
2: And one we watch on Apple with John Hamm, it's Your Friends and Neighbors. I don't even remember if this is season two or season three. It is, we love this show, but it's intense, it's funny, it's silly, it's crazy, it's just out there.
1: Well, I like John Hamm a lot.
2: We really like that one.
1: I liked him in Mad Men, and he was good in the one series that he did, the Fargo series that was on TV, where he was the bad guy in that.
2: And he's been in with Jennifer Aniston and Reese Witherspoon in The Morning Show, which we like that
1: one,
2: too.
1: We don't have Apple TV, so I haven't seen
2: it. What about... you guys watched Paradise on Hulu?
3: No.
2: With Sterling...
3: Sterling K. Brown?
2: This Is Us. That's been two seasons. That's so good.
1: Well, it's going to be too hot to do anything outside this weekend. Maybe catch up on some TVs.
2: Yes.
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2: 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Again, a reminder, watch your speed out there in those construction zones. We have lots going on. I know we mentioned that Grant Road project a lot, but that is a new one people are still getting used to. And in the mornings and the afternoons, it gets backed up. One we don't talk about a lot, but that I think may be the biggest pain is that Al Vernon construction that goes on forever. I mean, you got it at Glen Grant, Pima Speedway, all there in one. What a mess to move through there. I'm Shannon. 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

0: 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How about some good news, Shannon?
1: Okay, this is out of London. Two golfers recently beat the odds 156 million to one when they hit back-to-back holes in one on the same par three hole. David and Rob have been friends and playing golf since they were children. They both hit aces from 107 yards out. David said the last time he hit a hole in one was 15 years ago.
0: The last time?
1: Yeah. So he's had more than one. We don't know if Rob has. It doesn't sound like it. But now all their friends are saying, you guys need to buy lottery tickets.
0: Yeah. Yeah. No fair. Unfair. Two guys in the same. Nah. I don't like it. Jobber.
2: Yeah. Verge magazine says Burger King and our friends at Pringles are teaming up for sour cream and onion chicken fries.
1: Mm. Oh, geez.
2: The limited edition fries go on sale Tuesday, June 9th. So get ready,
1: sour. These are after actually fries.
2: Yeah, sour cream and onion chicken fries.
0: So they're chicken. Their chicken fries are like little chicken sticks.
2: Yeah.
1: Oh. Kind of.
0: And they're gonna crumble up the potato chips and put their, you know, that flavor on there.
1: Okay.
0: Sour cream and onion flavor. Yeah. Sounds pretty dang tasty to me.
1: Yes. Interesting.
0: Check that out. Fox News says a Carnival Cruise Line passenger is a hero because he jumped into the water to save an 84-year-old man who fell in the into the water during a stop in Costa Maya.
1: Oh, jeez.
0: So they weren't sailing.
1: Oh, thank goodness.
0: Yeah, right. So they were apparently in the stop, and the guy fell off the pier or something and went in. But this dude just slipped his shoes off, jumped in, and pulled the old guy to safety. His wife says he acted without any hesitation. Husband leapt into the water. The right people are always exactly where they should be.
1: Mm-hmm.
0: That's definitely true in this case.
1: Yeah. Wow.
0: And definitely good news.
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0: 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Chop says we're down to 84 left on the sweet deal.
1: On the reform. And we started with 120, so these are going quick.

0: KMFM 99.5. This Kenny Chesney, Fly Away to the Sphere in Vegas. What a great prize package. The contest starts on Monday, another one of those awesome national contests. And it includes, obviously, the tickets to the show at the Sphere in Vegas in July, round-trip air, a couple of nights hotel, and a loaded VIP package.
1: Yeah, and this is all stuff you can, like, I don't think you can just say, hey, can I buy this? This is, like, extra stuff.
0: Exclusive access to the Vibe Room with a dedicated merch store there. 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
1: Uh-huh.
0: Exclusive Kenny Chesney curated gift bag that includes a copy of his new book, Heart Life Music, and a VIP laminate and lanyard, which you will treasure and leave to your children when you pass.
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9: 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And do they really work? Well, first, let's talk about actual magnesium. That's an essential mineral that is needed for more than 300 different processes in the body, according to one dietitian. And most people get enough of it simply from the foods they eat. Now, if you're not getting enough, there are a few different types of supplements you can try. But as always, you should talk to your doctor before starting any new medication or supplement, whether it's prescription or over-the-counter. Now, when it comes to the science, we looked into this, and I gotta say, there's not a lot of strong evidence that magnesium supplements will actually help you sleep. 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And maybe it's those things, then, that help you get some better sleep. I'm Dr. Sanjay Gupta, helping you live a better life.
1: 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Again, we're doing okay out here. The big problem is all those construction zones, the reduced speed limit, and the slowdowns. Again, that grant thing at I-10 to Fort Lowell Flowing Wells has really screwed you up there. So that's a restriction and a closure, and that goes through till August. So watch out. I'm Shannon. That's your traffic on Kim FM.
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1: I threw my back out picking up my baby. Guess I won't be doing that again. How old am I? Great question. I find new music on Saturday Night Live. That's how old I am. How old am I? I tell teenagers at the movie theater to settle down, and they usually do. That's how old I am. How old am I? Sometimes the wife wears sexy nurse outfits, but just to get me to take my pills. That's how old I am. Look, here's the thing. If you don't have any kids, way to go. Keep doing that. We're all very proud of the work that you're not doing. But hey, no kid people, would you do me a favor? Would you quit judging my parenting? That would be awesome. Because here's the thing about your opinion of my parenting. I don't care. I don't care about your opinion of something that you've never done. Because here's the thing. I was just like you, no kid people. Before I had kids, I saw parents and I thought they were idiots. Idiots! Why are you bringing your baby on an airplane? Well, now I can tell you why I'm bringing my baby on an airplane. Because it takes a village to raise a child. And welcome to the village. Look.
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11: Slowly but surely, AI is seeping its way into every corner of our lives. One area perhaps I didn't expect is diet advice. A new study out of Turkey found that chatbots are recommending to teen boys and girls that they restrict their daily calories to dangerously low levels and eat a balance of nutrients that are kind of out of whack. Remember, teenagers are growing, one pediatrician told us. If they aren't getting enough nutrition, it can really stunt their growth on a number of levels. And in extreme cases, it can lead to significant health consequences. Large language models, LLMs, they are designed to agree with you. So if you're looking to lose weight, they're going to push you pretty hard in that direction. They also sometimes don't know how to tell the difference between good information and bad information. And you know who does? Your doctor. I'm Dr. Sanjay Gupta, helping you live a better life.
6: 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It's finally time to walk outside, hear the birds, and say, oh my God, it's freaking hot. 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

0: 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After all, the bars are closed.
1: Oh, geez. And we're getting ready to head into the weekend.
0: Yeah.

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1: Hang out with friends and family, you know, stuff like that.
0: Okay.
1: Your daughter will be at one of the events.
0: That's not necessarily a good sign. Keep an eye on her,
1: it'll
0: will
1: be
0: you?
1: Super fun.
0: I should have her keep an eye on you.
1: Yeah.
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0: 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Still a couple of those, a little surprised about this, but there are still a couple of those certificates left at KMFM.com for the sweet deal this morning.
1: It's always worth going to, even when they sell out, because there's other stuff on there.
0: Oh, yeah.
1: Like, we talk about one specific thing each week, but go look around. 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
3: 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Hear from some of the most fascinating people in pop culture today. 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

0: 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I don't know how much dirt you could actually buy with a $1,600 jackpot on Monday morning. Maybe several bags of potting soil.
1: Right?
0: Yeah, you could do that.
1: Or mulch. Tis the season. Probably get 2 for 1.
0: Yeah, probably. $1,600 jackpot Monday thanks to Hughes Federal Credit Union.

0: 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Hey, Tyler Hubbard finally made the official big announcement last night.
1: Mm-hmm.
0: Yeah, Florida Georgia Line.
2: They performed together.
0: Yeah, together again.
1: It looks like they're back.
0: As part of the CMA Fest in Nashville. So what do we need to know for this weekend, Shannon?
1: Well, it's going to be warm if you want to get out and get into theaters and somebody else's AC. He-Man, Masters of the Universe is
0: out. I have the power!
1: And inside your own home, in case you don't want to go spend money, if you have Netflix, it's Office Romance with J-Lo and Brett Goldstein, who is Roy from Ted Lasso.
0: Okay. Yeah, my son used to love He-Man.
2: Oh, yeah.
0: When he was little.
1: Oh, and another scary movie is out in theaters weekend. I don't know what number, but it's a new one.
0: Oh, yeah, 38, I think, right? Is what they're up to now. Chopper.
2: Yep, winning weekend here on KMFM. Dan and Shay at the Talking Stick Resort Amphitheater. That show's in November. Your chance to win tickets all weekend long. And their special guest is Tyler Hubbard for that show.
1: Okay. Oh, all right.
0: Got a couple of fun things now. These aren't free. They're, I believe they're ticketed events, and I'm not sure what they cost, but a couple of family fun things for the weekend. Family improv music show at the Unscrewed Theater. They describe it as spontaneous laughs at the family-friendly From the Top improvised musical on Saturday night. The actors build a complete musical comedy on the spot using suggestions that come from the audience.
1: That's always so fun to see.
0: Right? So that looks like that could be fun. And, of course, the Gaslight Theater is up and running. They have 009 License to Thrill at the Gaslight Theater. It's a musical spoof, as you can imagine. Family-friendly jokes, crowd participation, and, of course, the tableside basket pizzas and the giant ice cream sundaes they have over there.
2: Very cool.
0: So a couple of other cool summer nights at the Desert Museum. You could check that out as well, the Arizona Sonora Desert Museum. Some fun activities around town. Have an awesome weekend. Come on back Monday morning for our 710 payoff question.
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Pork Chop in the Morning and Tucson's country favorites all day. Happy festive Friday. It's very festive here in the KIV FM studio. Bobby hanging out with you. Shout out to Miss Shannon Black. We're celebrating her birthday today. So if you haven't already sent her a message on Facebook or Instagram, do that. And let's get into this Friday midday show. It's Shaboozy and Jelly Roll.

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4: We got winners. We got losers. Chain smokers and boozers. And we got yuppies. We got bikers. We've got

0: 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It's Bobby. Now, coming up here closer to about 10:35, 10:40, we'll talk about how you could win all summer long. We are celebrating America 250th birthday. Not too bad. Now, coming up, we also got Low Cash and Carrie Underwood, so stick around. It's going to be a lot of fun. Right now, Riley Green, Change My Mind on Kim FM.
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1: Skies, but of course that heat is not really going to leave us anytime soon. It's going to be pretty warm the next 10 days at least, so prepare for that. Drink more water than you think you need to, and also be prepared for nice, you know, overnight. 70 degrees for the overnight low tonight. Saturday 101, Sunday 99, and we're pretty much staying right at those triple digits majority of next week. Right now it's 92 and sunny at the Kim FM studios.

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Tucson's country favorites all day. It's Bobby. Big news. Well, you already know this news, but Kane Brown, he's going to be here at Ava Amphitheater. So get the ticket info for that at KMFM.com.

0: KMFM 99.5. Knack-knack, Shannon Pork Shop in the morning and Tucson's country favorites all day. It's Bobby. So this weekend, it looks like our Tucson Sugar Skulls, our indoor football team, they are going to be taking on the New Mexico Chupacabras on Sunday, 1 p.m. game. 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
1: 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Now, whether you're a Swiftie or you have Swifties in your home, I'm sure you found out that Taylor Swift was going to be releasing some new music for the new Toy Story film. And here you go. It's I Knew It, I Knew You on Kim FM.

KMFM 99.5, Max Shannon Pork Shop in the morning, Tucson's country favorites all day. Bobby here with you for your Friday. Happy Friday. And coming up here soon, we're going to be talking to someone who is having a pretty big day. Happy birthday, Miss Shannon Black. We love you. We'll be checking in with her in just a bit. She is hanging out with the KMFM crew at Bullfrog Spas on Oracle. So we'll talk in just a bit.

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KMFM 99.5, Max Shannon Pork Chop in the Morning, Tucson's country favorites all day. It's Bobby here with you for your Friday. Now, his latest album, The Way I Am, has 22 tracks, this one being track 13. It's Luke Combs, Sleepless in a Hotel Room.

Mish and I, it's Wayne here on Kim FM 99.5. Bobby with you. Now, coming up in just under 3 minutes, we're going to be checking in with Miss Shannon Black, who is hanging out at Bullfrog Spas over on Oracle. The Kim FM crew and her are over there. So we'll see what's going on. I'm assuming a lot of fun. Right now, Zach John King on Kim FM.

0: Well, hello there. How are you? 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You have swim and soak, everything. It's all down here. 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We're here on Oracle till 1. They're open till 6. And they're open till 6 tomorrow, 5 on Sunday with Kim FM 99.5.
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0: say so. 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I also want to give you a heads up that you still have a chance to save some cash with this sweet deal that's going on right now from Reforma Modern Mexican. 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And let's go ahead and take it to the streets. It looks like Miss Shannon Black and the Kim FM crew are out and about. So let's get into it.
1: 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How are you? 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We're at Bullfrog Spas, the factory store right here off Oracle and Wetmore. 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
7: You ever wake up in the middle of the night or maybe first thing in the morning and notice drool on your pillow? Unless you're sleeping next to someone who hasn't already seen all your good, bad, and ugly, it's probably not that big a deal and not anything to worry about unless it's something that just started happening recently. When people drool at night, it's often because of a stuffy nose, acid reflux, or being a mouth breather. People who sleep on their stomach or side are more likely to drool than someone who sleeps on their back. But in some cases, drooling at night can be a warning sign of something more serious, like dental issues, sleep apnea, or even early symptoms of Parkinson's disease. If you're at all concerned about this, the best place to start is with an ENT doctor, an ears, nose, and throat doctor. They can recommend a sleep study to possibly get some answers. I'm Dr. Sanjay Gupta, helping you live a better life.
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So make sure to get your request in. 520-369-5446. It's requests for your Friday edition. So what are we working with? How do we want to feel for this weekend?

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It's Bobby. Now, don't forget that the Reed Park Zoo hosts summer safari nights. So if you want to do something out of the sun and when it's super duper hot in the middle of the day, you can still go and enjoy the zoo over there. So make sure you get the info on that. It goes on from 6 p.m. to 8 p.m. all weekend long. 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

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Bobby with you for the Friday edition of the Kim Country Cafe. So welcome on in. Up until 1 o'clock, we're going to be playing what you want to hear, which is nothing but requests. 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If you're trying to sneak in a request because your boss is around, 520-369-5446. Let's kick it off with Pam Tillis.

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1: I remember when I was a lad, times were hard and things were bad, but there's a silver lining behind every cloud. Just poor people, that's all we were, trying to make a living out of blackland dirt. But we'd get together in a family circle singing loud. Daddy sang bass,

Kim FM 99.5, Max Shannon Pork Chop in the morning, and Tucson's country favorites all day. It's Bobby. Now he's got his big stadium tour with Jelly Roll happening this summer. It's Post Malone and Lainey Wilson. Nosedive on Kim FM.

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1: Hey, I'm Riley Green with my new song, Think You're Drunk. 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
0: Riley Green on what kind of coach he'll be on the new season of The Voice this fall.
1: Yeah, I'm excited about The Voice. I definitely think I might be sneaking beers to contestants after rehearsal, especially if they do a good job. I think that's what I would be looking for.

0: 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It's your music plus.
1: That's so much fun. Bobby here hanging out on QFM 99.5. Max Shannon Pork Chop in the morning and Tucson's country favorites all day. It's Bobby. Now, don't forget, the morning crew on Monday is bringing back another 7-cent payoff question, which means your chance to win some get big cash. Actually, $1,600 could be yours. That's what the jackpot has gotten to. So make sure to be tuned in Monday morning. All thanks to Hughes Federal Credit Union. And speaking of the morning crew, Shannon Black, what's going on, girl?
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0: Shannon Pork Chop in the morning, Tucson's country favorites all day. It's Bobby here for the Kim Country Cafe, so we still got some great requests coming up. It looks like George Strait, maybe a little Megan Maroney. And just a heads up, today at 4:15 p.m., so with Buzz Jackson during the afternoon show, you're going to have a chance to win yourself two tickets to see Jeff Foxworthy at Desert Diamonds Casino's Diamond Center. He'll be here June 26th, just a couple weeks away, so be here at 4:15 p.m. for your chance to win tickets. And as we do here at Kim FM, our crew is out in the community, so let's check in with Miss Shannon Black. Kim
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9: If you're caring for an aging parent, you may feel quite often that you're alone in what you're doing. But you're not. Not by a long shot. According to a new report by the Pew Research Center, 10% of U.S. adults are caring for a parent over age 65. Millions more are caring for a spouse or partner 65 or older. Beyond the sheer numbers, this report, perhaps unsurprisingly, found a major difference in caregiver well-being between men and women. One psychologist we spoke to suggested thinking 5 years in the future and imagining where you are right now. Will you be glad you took something on, or regretful that you didn't? You also need to cut yourself some slack, he said, especially women. Don't try to shoulder all of the burden by yourself. You might need to ask for help before you burn out. You'll be so glad you did. I'm Dr. Sanjay Gupta, helping you live a better life.
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89.5 Max Shannon Pork Shop in the morning and Tucson's country favorites all day long. It's Bobby. Now, a couple minutes ago, I received a call from a couple of guys that are headed into Tucson. Jimmy and Jimmy's friend. Well, Jimmy and Jimmy's friend. This one is for you guys. I hope you enjoy. It's George Strait.

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Now, in just a few weeks, we are going to be celebrating our fathers for Father's Day. 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

KMFM 99.5, Max Shannon Pork Shop in the morning. Tucson's country favorites all day. It's Bobby. And pretty soon here, we're going to be giving you a chance to win a trip out to Las Vegas to feel like you're on the beach with Kenny Chesney. You'll technically be inside of the Sphere, but hey, we want to make sure that you get those island fun beachy vibes with him and a friend. So keep it here in 35 minutes. I'll let you know how to get entered in to win. Whoa.

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4: Rumors going all over town. Can't keep my name out the mouth these days. Yeah, they say.

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It's Bobby, and the Selfie Wall of Fame right here in the Kim FM studio is waiting for your selfie. Have you sent one in yet? Because if you haven't, make sure to take some selfies over the weekend and text it on over to us. 520-369-5446. We'll put your photo up here in the studio. That way we can say good morning to you every single morning. It's all thanks to Ed Whitehead's Tire Pros in Casa Grande.

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Max Shannon Pork Shop in the morning at Tucson's Country Favorites all day. It's Bobby. Now, I know the next few weeks are going to be pretty warm, but imagine you are inside of the air-conditioned Sphere in Las Vegas with all the beach vibes and Kenny Chesney performing live and in front of you. Keep it here in 20 minutes. I'll get you all the info to get entered into win that giveaway.

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3: You ever wake up in the middle of the night or maybe first thing in the morning and notice drool on your pillow? Unless you're sleeping next to someone who hasn't already seen all your good, bad, and ugly, it's probably not that big a deal and not anything to worry about unless it's something that just started happening recently. When people drool at night, it's often because of a stuffy nose, acid reflux, or being a mouth breather. People who sleep on their stomach or side are more likely to drool than someone who sleeps on their back. But in some cases, drooling at night can be a warning sign of something more serious, like dental issues, sleep apnea, or even early symptoms of Parkinson's disease. If you're at all concerned about this, the best place to start is with an ENT doctor, an ears, nose, and throat doctor. They can recommend a sleep study to possibly get some answers. I'm Dr. Sanjay Gupta, helping you live a better life.
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0: 99.5 Max Shannon Pork Shop in the morning, Tucson's country favorites all day. What's good? It's Bobby here. Now, coming up on Monday and all next week, we're getting you those national keywords to get entered in to win a little trip so that you have a summer vacation to look forward to out in Las Vegas. 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Kenny Chesney is performing in front of you. 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Round trip airfare covered. 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
2: A better life with Dr. Sanjay Gupta.
14: For the ninth year in a row, Finland has been named the happiest country in the world. That's according to the World Happiness Report put out every year by the Wellbeing Research Center at the University of Oxford in the UK. Two other Nordic nations, Iceland and Denmark, came in at numbers 2 and 3. Now, having spent quite a bit of time in these countries over my 2.5 decades as a journalist, I can tell you that this is not at all that surprising. There's an entirely different way of thinking in these countries. We before me, you might say. In other words, the mentality is less adversarial and much more, we're all in this together. One other interesting thing that came up was that no matter where someone lived, the more time they spent on social media, the less happy they were. Want to smile? It's simple. Put your phone away for a bit. I'm Dr. Sanjay Gupta, helping you live a better life.
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KMFM 99.5, Max Shannon Pork Shop in the morning, Tucson's country favorites all day long. It's Bobby. So we are exactly a week out from Co Wetzel's newest album. It's called The Night Champion. It's set to be released next Friday, so June 12th. Be on the lookout for that. And here's Co with Corey Kent, Rocky Mountain Low.

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It was probably worth it. 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

FM 99.5, it's Bobby. Now, if you didn't hear the 7 cent payoff question this morning, this is for you. Over 70% of U.S. households includes at least one person who does this. What is it? Well, if you heard this morning, you probably know the answer, but 70% of U.S. households have somebody in the household that snores. Is that you? It might be me. Actually, no, I know it's not me, but still, no winner this morning. So $1,600 in that jackpot for your 7 cent on Monday. Good luck. It's all thanks to Hughes Federal Credit Union.

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FM 99.5. Bobby here with you for your midday show. Now, I know that it can be a little bit hard to focus on Friday afternoons, especially when you've already hit this point. And if you're still at work, I know you're probably thinking, oh, I can't wait to be home. I can't wait to maybe start the weekend. But I've been trying to do this thing where I'm living in the moment. I'm just grateful to be here at this current state in time. So thanks for listening. Right now, it's the latest from Lainey Wilson. It's Phone Keys Wallet on Kim FM.

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1: Got a girl from the south side, got brazen hair. 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

FM 99.5, it's Bobby. Now, he is still out on the Still the Problem tour and performing tonight in Pittsburgh. It's Morgan Wallen, Just in Case on Kim FM. Yeah.

FM 99.5, Max Shannon Pork Chop in the Morning, Tucson's country favorites all day long. It's Bobby here. Happy Friday. Now, still to come, we'll talk about what to look forward to in the next coming weeks. We have got tons of giveaways going on to celebrate the Summer of America 250, so keep it here on KIM FM. Right now, we got John Morgan with Kid Myself.

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0: KMFM 99.5, Max Shannon Pork Chop in the morning, Tucson's country favorites all day. 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
6: For the ninth year in a row, Finland has been named the happiest country in the world. That's according to the World Happiness Report put out every year by the Wellbeing Research Center at the University of Oxford in the UK. Two other Nordic nations, Iceland and Denmark, came in at numbers 2 and 3. Now, having spent quite a bit of time in these countries over my 2.5 decades as a journalist, I can tell you that this is not at all that surprising. There's an entirely different way of thinking in these countries. We before me, you might say. In other words, the mentality is less adversarial and much more, we're all in this together. One other interesting thing that came up was that no matter where someone lived, the more time they spent on social media, the less happy they were. Want to smile? It's simple. Put your phone away for a bit. I'm Dr. Sanjay Gupta, helping you live a better life.
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0: KMFM 99.5, it's Bobby. So 2026 is looking pretty fine when it comes to country music. Thomas Rhett's going to be here pretty soon. Justin Moore, Josh Turner, Zach Bryan, Kane Brown, Megan Maroney, Aaron Watson, Tracy Lawrence. I mean, the list goes on and on and on. So check out the concert info and ticket links for most of these events over at KimFM.com. 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And he's going to be here at Boots in the Park October 18th, 3 at the Park. John Party.
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KMFM 99.5, Max Shannon Pork Shop in the morning, Tucson's country favorites all day, Bobby here. And that's it for this Friday edition of the Midday Show. So it's about time I take off. Thank you so much for letting me be a part of your day and just being so fun and entertaining. I mean, it's always a blast. So I appreciate it. Buzz Jackson's coming in next, 4:15, your chance to win Jeff Foxworthy tickets. So good luck and have a great one. Peace.

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0: KMFM 99.5, Max Shannon and Pork Chop in the morning in Tucson's country favorites all day. That's Ella Langley. It's coming. It's after 3 o'clock. Hey, Cricket, it's Friday.
1: What? Is it?
0: Yeah.
1: No.
0: Longest week ever.
1: Stop.
0: I think we say that every Friday.
1: It feels like it.
0: Our unscientific survey today, what's a kid's movie or TV show that you still enjoy as an adult?
1: Oh, well, I would say Shrek always or The Simpsons.
0: Shrek is good. Simpsons are good.
1: Right. You?
0: SpongeBob.
1: Yeah.
0: My daughter and I watched SpongeBob pretty religiously. It drove my wife completely out of her mind. And I'll still sometimes dial across it. You know, my daughter's grown and moved out now. She's a college graduate. But I'll still sometimes dial across it on the guide, and I'll be like, oh, SpongeBob is on.
1: Oh, you make references often.
0: I do.
1: Truly.
0: I do. Toy Story, I'm going to say that's a good one, too.
1: Yeah.
0: Toy Story has been around now for 30 years. And in fact, there's a Toy Story 5 coming up in just a couple of weeks. On Facebook, most of it is like Disney adjacent stuff. Lion King, Toy Story.
1: Oh, yeah.
0: Some Nickelodeon stuff. Doug was on Nickelodeon, right? We got a vote for the Smurfs and then some classics like Scooby-Doo and the Transformers.
1: Oh, yeah.
0: Yeah, Pippi Longstocking. If you want to tell us what TV or movie that you still enjoy as an adult, a kid's show that you still enjoy as an adult, we'd love to know what it is on our Facebook at facebook.com/KIIMFM.
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0: 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No, I'm not going to do that.
1: You're terrible.
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1: 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Call about their shield protection plan. Some slowing on the eastbound side of I-10 near Park Avenue. There was an earlier collision there that has cleared. We've got collisions reported Ruth Roth east of I-10, FEMA west of Wilmot, crash at Tankaverde and Sabino Canyon, Oracle near McGee that was a reported vehicle fire. There are some slowdowns for traffic both directions on Oracle, some slowing near McGee. And I'm Cricket with your KMFM traffic.
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2: Playing football in college probably taught me some accountability, you know, as an 18-year-old kid, having to, you know, make yourself get up and go to class and go to practice as opposed to your parents, you know, making you do it, you know, and having a country music career is kind of the same way. You know, nobody's making you go to these shows and show up at these early mornings and traveling like I am. It's kind of like you can have a career as big as you want to, as

0: That was Riley Green, Think As You Drunk. 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
1: 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All right, so coming up at the 4 o'clock hour, we've got your chance at Jeff Foxworthy tickets with our game, Which KIMM FM DJ Is Laughing? If you've been keeping track this week, you know we're really just down to one. Could be me. So that's coming up at about 4:15. Also, I've got the new Taylor Swift song. The song from the Toy Story 5 soundtrack was released this morning, and you might have heard it already once or twice. We're going to showcase it again in the 4 o'clock hour for your chance to hear it. Maybe tell us what you think. Cricket's here with KIMM FM Traffic Now from the Cruz & Associates Personal Injury Attorneys Traffic Center.
2: With collisions reported wrecking Oro Valley, Oracle southbound, southbound Oracle at McGee, Golf Links, and Houghton on the other side of town. And also heads up reported Prince Road and Campbell slowing at that intersection. In the clearing stages, wrecks Tankaverde and Sabino Canyon, FEMA west of Wilmot, and also Ruthrop east of I-10. Some mild slowing on eastbound I-10 approaching the Ahokino connection. And I'm Cricket with your KIMM FM traffic.
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4: A better life with Dr. Sanjay Gupta.
5: For the ninth year in a row, Finland has been named the happiest country in the world. That's according to the World Happiness Report put out every year by the Wellbeing Research Center at the University of Oxford in the UK. Two other Nordic nations, Iceland and Denmark, came in at numbers 2 and 3. Now, having spent quite a bit of time in these countries over my 2.5 decades as a journalist, I can tell you that this is not at all that surprising. There's an entirely different way of thinking in these countries. We before me, you might say. In other words, the mentality is less adversarial and much more, we're all in this together. One other interesting thing that came up was that no matter where someone lived, the more time they spent on social media, the less happy they were. Want to smile? It's simple. Put your phone away for a bit. I'm Dr. Sanjay Gupta, helping you live a better life.
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8: Well, what you see is what you're going to get for the next couple of days. We've been in the 70s in the morning and right around triple digits in the afternoon. You're going to see that again for the next couple of days into the middle and towards the end of next week. So 71 tomorrow morning, 101 for tomorrow's high. 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

0: FM 99.5 with Low Cash and Wrong Hearts. It's about 20 minutes until 4. If you want a chance to laugh along with Jeff Foxworthy at the end of the month, I've got your chance to win coming up at about 4:15 here on Kim FM. We'll get back to the music in mere moments with Morgan Wallen. 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
1: At Oracle and Hardy, reports of traffic signals malfunctioning. Hardy and Oracle. Collisions that are reported, Oracle and McGee, a wreck, Golf Links and Houghton, Houghton and Golf Links. Prince Road and Campbell, collision there. That's always a busy intersection. Really heavy northbound backups, northbound on Campbell approaching Prince. Some southbound slowdown, southbound on Campbell approaching Fort Lowell. And from earlier in the clearing stages, Pima west of Wilmot, also Ruthrop east of I-10. And I'm Cricket with your Kim FM traffic.
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1: Dan and Shay are going to hit Talking Stick Resort Amphitheater this fall, and we've got a chance to win tickets for that all weekend long. Kane Brown's going to be here in August. Here's his latest on KMFM.

0: FM 99.5 with Megan Maroney. A couple minutes after 4 o'clock. Coming up in a little bit, I've got your Jeff Foxworthy tickets. We're going to play our final round of Guess Which DJ is Laughing. Now, we've had Max, we've had Shannon, we've had Porkchop, we've had Bobby. So of all the like daytime DJs, there's only one remaining. So hopefully that helps, and we'll play the contest here about 10 minutes. Right before that, right around that same time, I've got the new Taylor Swift song from the soundtrack to Toy Story 5 coming up. And let's check in FM traffic with Cricket from the Cruz & Associates Personal Injury Attorneys Traffic Center.
1: With collisions reported, Oracle and McGee, McGee and Oracle, Golflinks and Houghton, Houghton and Golflinks, some slowing at that intersection. Also, Prince and Campbell, Campbell and Prince, road is clearing. Got some slowdowns at the westbound I-10 Speedway Boulevard off-ramp and some slowing for traffic both directions on Speedway approaching Main Avenue. Grant Road closed between the westbound I-10 Frontage Road and Flowing Wells through the beginning of August. And I'm Cricket with your Kim FM traffic.
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You got a chance at $1,600 when you wake up with Max Shannon and Porkchop Monday morning. 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
1: Here's a chance to go see Jeff Foxworthy at the Desert Diamond Casinos Diamond Center. What is that, like 3 weeks from tonight? Friday, June 26th. We're going to play Which Kim FM DJ is Laughing? And here's your clue. I think that's pretty easy, but let's find out. Ninth caller is where we'll start. Let me play the clue again for you. All right, good luck to you. Here's Taylor Swift's new one from the Toy Story 5 soundtrack. It's I Knew It, I Knew You.

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1: The gift today is Chef Foxworthy tickets. We're going to play which Kim FM DJ is laughing. Off to the phones we go. Hello there.
2: Hi, how are you?
1: I'm good. Who's this?
2: Karina.
1: Hi, Karina. You are going to play which Kim FM DJ is laughing. You're going to get it right, and then you're going to win Jeff Foxworthy tickets. That sounds good, right?
2: It sounds great. Thanks.
1: All right, listen up. Here's the clue. So, Karina, who do you think that is?
2: Is it Max?
1: It's not Max. Thanks for trying. Hi, Kim FM. Who's this?
3: Daniel.
1: Hi, Daniel. Would you like to guess at who's laughing?
3: Yes.
1: Let me play the clue. Here it comes. Daniel, tell me who that is.
3: It's you.
1: It's me. That's right. Yay. And Daniel, you're going to go see Jeff Foxworthy at the end of the month at the Desert Island Casinos Diamond Center, okay?
3: All right, cool. Appreciate it.
1: You're welcome. Thanks so much for listening to Kim FM. Coming up, we'll talk about the weekend forecast. 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
4: With earlier collisions reported at Oracle and McGee, Golf Links and Houghton, also Prince Road and Campbell. Got ongoing roadwork and that big closure, 22nd Street closed between Tucson Boulevard and Cherry Belstra Avenue. So traffic could use maybe Broadway, Aviation, Silver Lake, or 36th Street instead. And I'm Cricket with your Kim FM traffic.
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17: Did you know that almost half the vegetables and more than three-quarters of the fruit that we eat in this country come from just one state, California? Yeah, it's true. And according to a new report by the Environmental Working Group, a health advocacy organization, a lot of this produce is tainted with PFAS, which are sometimes referred to as forever chemicals. Why? Well, the EPA says pesticides keep America's food supply safe, abundant, and affordable. And of course, these chemicals are used in every state, not just California. Now, if you are worried, though, about how much you're consuming, the best thing to do is to buy organic produce, if and when you can. Organic or not, you should rinse all fruits and vegetables under running water. Don't use any soap. And as one epidemiologist told us, use a brush on sturdier items like carrots, potatoes, and cucumbers. I'm Dr. Sanjay.

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7: We're going to be in this pattern for the next week or so where the daytime highs are hovering right around 100 and the overnight lows are in the low to mid 70s. So tomorrow morning, 69. Tomorrow's high, 102. We'll do that again on Sunday and into the first part of next week, too. No rain in the forecast and also no 115-degree days in the forecast. 102 now at KIMM FM 99.5.

0: 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About 20 minutes until 5 here on Kim FM. Appreciate your listening this afternoon. We're a couple weeks away from that final concert for Alan Jackson at Nissan Stadium in Nashville. And George Strait and Lainey Wilson just signed on to be part of the event. Now we find out, Cricket, that it's going to be on TV.
1: Oh.
0: So if you can't make it to Nashville, now you'll be able to watch it on TV. Don't know the air date for that yet, but they're going to record the Alan Jackson last show and air on NBC later in the year. Pretty exciting.
1: All right.
0: Because I wasn't able to go. Let's check the roads now with Cricket from the Cruz & Associates Personal Injury Attorneys Traffic Center.
1: With collisions reported Broadway near Alvernon on Broadway near Alvernon Way and Twin Peaks near Coachline. Twin Peaks near Coachline Boulevard. Some usual slowdowns westbound Speedway approaching and passing Main Avenue. Westbound backups on Miracle Mile at Flowing Wells, and also expect some busy travel and slowdowns both directions on Alvernon at Grant Road. And I'm Cricket with your Kim FM traffic.
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13: If you're caring for an aging parent, you may feel quite often that you're alone in what you're doing. But you're not. Not by a long shot. According to a new report by the Pew Research Center, 10% of U.S. adults are caring for a parent over age 65. Millions more are caring for a spouse or partner 65 or older. Beyond the sheer numbers, this report, perhaps unsurprisingly, found a major difference in caregiver well-being between men and women. One psychologist we spoke to suggested thinking 5 years in the future and imagining where you are right now. Will you be glad you took something on, or regretful that you didn't? You also need to cut yourself some slack, he said, especially women. Don't try to shoulder all of the burden by yourself. You might need to ask for help before you burn out. You'll be so glad you did. I'm Dr. Sanjay Gupta, helping you live a better life.
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